0: been thinking about my painting a lot lately.
1: Amber, I remember you being such a wonderful artist. We could also really use the help of the scenery, especially the backdrops. You'll be working with Jason.
0: Jason?
1: Oh, he's great. You'll love working with him.
0: Hi.
2: I love the town. I really get to help people. It's kind of nice.
3: Do you know how to bake cookies?
0: I'm going to take a year and travel and pursue my art.
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6: We shouldn't be afraid of the hunt. Wherever it takes us. Or whatever it makes us. Find what matters. And keep.
7: You were tasked with capturing a man named Rex Wolf. He committed a series of murders in the Boston area.
8: Why would he be here?
5: Absentia. Δευτέρα με Παρασκευή, στη μία μετά τα

0: πρόγραμμα που ακολουθεί είναι κατάλληλο για άνω των 8 ετών.
1: It's peak summer and a normal day on the farm now looks like this. I get up at 6:30 and after a hit of coffee, set off to let the hens out of their houses.
2: Morning.
1: On the way back, I pick some mushrooms for my lunch. You can climb a mountain. And then it's off to feed the fish. You can swim the sea. Back at home, I start work on the tomato sauce recipe I'm working on for the farm shop. I add a few chilies and some fresh coriander and leave it on a low heat to simmer. While I mend a fence that the hunt says it didn't knock over back in the winter. I then mow the wildflowers I sowed because that's what all gardeners do. Wait till the plants are looking at their best and then prune them so they don't look so good anymore. After this, I pick some vegetables for Lisa to sell to some customers we have in Atlanta. And I've even found a patch of rhubarb, so I'll pick that too. And I rush it to the shop.
2: This is the rhubarb that needs washing.
1: Where I throw away all the stuff I'd picked the day before because it doesn't sell because no one likes vegetables these days. I then stir the tomato sauce before heading out to check on the bees.
2: Come on, off you go.
1: And the sheep and the lambs. And then I begin the big job of the day. There's always one. Today, I've got to clear all the straw and the sheep feces out of the barn. But as I don't have a bucket for the front of the tractor, I have to ask Caleb to get the snowplow out of the other barn.
3: Why can't you do it?
2: Because the Lamborghini won't fit in here.
1: Right away, I could tell he wasn't happy because he thinks my tractor's too complicated.
3: Your tractor's crap.
1: And then when I'm having the mushrooms, which I'd picked earlier and cooked in a cream sauce and served on sourdough toast with some parsley from the garden, I get a call from my associates who say that the sheep have escaped and are on the road. So I drive over there to find the sheep haven't escaped. But at least the plough is now fitted to the front of the tractor, so I head to the lambing barn and straight away I discovered it wouldn't fit in there either.
2: Oh, shit.
1: I then fit an 80-year-old death trap to the back of Lisa's tractor and use that instead. It's getting late now, so I rush home to add some seasoning to the tomato sauce before heading out to feed the fish again and collect the eggs. And then I hit the sack, knowing that soon things are going to get really busy.

0: One of the extra jobs in our new busier lives was doing a daily moisture test of the crops. And with Charlie on holiday, that task fell to Caleb and me. Now, a seasoned old farmer can tell how much moisture is in the pod by biting it, can't they?
1: Yeah, they go like this. They open it up. I've seen them do it. They open it up. They're very serious when they do it. You go like that and they go... That's 12.
0: And they're right. I mean, they know.
1: Yeah, absolutely.
0: But I can't do that because I'm not a seasoned old farmer.
1: No.
0: And you can't because you're a fetus. So we've got the machine.
1: You ever used one of these?
0: Let me think.
1: See that bit there, look? We want to fill that with rape.
0: Fill it? Can we have a caption now saying, several hours later?
1: Got a bit more? Then you do that, look. And then...
0: So if this says less than 6, we're in deep trouble, we can't harvest it.
1: Yeah.
0: If it's more than...
1: 9. It's too wet and they won't take it. Are you ready? Right, it's testing. Dun, dun, dun.
0: So that's 8% moisture, which means...
1: We're perfect, we need to get out of here.
0: Let's do this! But actually... We couldn't do this. To harvest the rape, I need a combine harvester, and I haven't got one because they're £250,000, so I'm going to have to rent one. And the trouble is that every other farmer in the area will have been out this morning in the fields testing the moisture, and they'll all be coming to the same conclusions, and they'll be trying to rent one as well. Back at the office, my worst fears were realised. 3 days? You can't do anything before that. No, no, I've got his number. Yep, you've guessed correctly. No, I know. Just doing his own farm first. No, all right. OK, no, thanks for your time. I went outside and wherever I looked, there was a glaring reminder that I really was the new boy on the block. Look, there's a combine there and there. Yep, there's another. Every farm's got a combine on it. By late afternoon, I'd got nowhere.
2: 37, 42...
0: But then Caleb hit the jackpot with a mate of his I shall call Jesus, even though his real name is Simon.
3: If it comes down, I'm trying. I've only got 2 fields left to do, so ideally I can get mine done this evening.
1: Yeah.
3: And then get up to you sort of
1: tomorrow. Yeah, and then we can start cutting.
0: The next morning, with the combine sorted, it was action stations.
4: This is perfect.
1: Yeah, look at the day.
4: I know. Right, the tractors are going to be coming through here all day, so I'm going to try and move this gatepost to make life easier. It's quite a... Yeah, that's what I meant.
1: I don't think you did any of that, then.
4: Right, this is your big day, Lambo. This is what we've been looking forward to.
1: £8.9 million. I'm gonna go and hook up.
0: After a whole year of watching Caleb attach things to tractors, I figured I'd have no problems hitching my Lambo to a trailer I'd rented.
4: Do that, then that, then not that. Right, that is definitely not coming out. Well, it must be something else I've forgotten to do. What have I forgotten? Not that.
0: There was only one solution. Get Caleb to do it.
1: Actually, wait! Whoa! Right, you are all set.
5: With that, we headed off to the farm shop to rendezvous with Jesus.
0: It's now Friday, 20 to 12. We have a weather front moving in Sunday morning. So we've got to try and do 4 days harvesting in a day and a half. This could be a long day.
1: My aircon stopped working and I'm too tired to get it fixed at the minute. It's either there or there. That's not what's there. So, we're going all night tonight, probably, yeah? In there, some toilet roll. All right, if you get short, let me know. All right?
0: You've actually brought bog roll?
1: Oh, yeah. Wouldn't be the first time I get caught out.
0: Look! We have a combine harvester. It's here. That is Simon.
1: That's Simon.

0: Has he briefed you on how to do this? Are we doing this on the move? Unloading on the move?
1: Yeah, I've got you.
2: Yeah. And then slowly... We then discussed an issue that would add yet more pressure.
3: This is an unusual year for the barley and the rape to be ready at exactly the same time.
0: Yes, very.
3: Very unusual.
0: Almost unique, I would say.
3: Normally the barley's ready much...
0: Normally ready 2 or 3 weeks earlier, yeah.
3: And then the rapes...
0: Yeah.
3: It's just that dry spring then?
0: Yes.

0: Here it comes.
1: And we're away.
0: My first harvest. They are bloody clever combines, aren't they? You're right. I mean, to be able to chop the thing,
1: isn't it?
0: Open the pod, take those tiny, that massive machine, take those tiny seeds out and go, I don't need that, don't need that, don't need that. But do need that.
1: And it measures how much seed is taken out. It's just, farming is amazing, isn't it? Adrenaline buzzing, I am buzzing. You know, come 3 o'clock tonight, in the morning, I'm still going, you're going to be hanging.
2: When the combine was close to full, Caleb manoeuvred into position.
3: OK, hold it about there.
0: That's the first lot coming out.
2: And one seed filled up with two payloads from the combine. He headed to the barn to unload. And whilst he was grappling with my 19th century trailer...
3: Oh, my God!
2: I was psyching myself up for my first run.
0: Just hanging back. His yellow light is on. That tells me its tank is 80% full. I'm underway. This is the moment. I'm coming in now, coming in. Not hot. No, not coming in hot.
3: Further back.
0: Oh, that's right, I'm filling the back first, that's it. I need one eye there and one eye there to see where I'm going. I need to be a pigeon.
4: Too far.
0: Oh, no, I've stopped.
4: Where are you going?
0: I can't do it. Oh, no. I need to be at the front. Wait a minute, what do I need to do? Slow down.
4: Steady.
0: Oh, no. Shit.
3: Well done, you got most of that in the middle.
4: Jesus, that's difficult.
0: Everything's reversed, so if I'm looking here over my shoulder and I think, oh, no, it's at the back, I have to slow down. When it's at the back, slow down. When it's at the front, speed up.
2: Happily, on my next run, there was no onanism. It all went well.
0: All these racing drivers talk about precision driving. They do not know what the words mean.
2: I then rushed off to unload my cargo, fully aware that having complained for years about tractors holding up traffic, I was now in a tractor holding up traffic.
0: You should all have stopped at the farm shop, then you wouldn't be stuck here, would you?
2: Back at the farm, it was imperative I got the seed unloaded quickly so I could get back to the field before the combine was full again.
0: Lovely. Then back up. Wait a minute. If I swing that in that way. Okay. Yes. My angle was wrong. And back up. That way keeps it turning. Yeah, that's it. God. Wait. Pay attention, Jeremy. So we'll go that way, keep it in the back, yeah. Oh, for heaven's sake, this is just impossible.
2: After a mere 6 attempts, which could easily have been edited out, the much more modern rented trailer was in.
0: Oh, yes. Oh, shit. Jesus, that was lucky. I won't tell Caleb about that.
2: With the weather holding, we worked as a team to cover as much ground as possible.
0: Right, this field, according to my map here, 54.8 acres, and if we'd had good weather, we could expect £23,500 worth of rape out of it. I don't think it'll be that much. I'd like to ring Charlie and ask him, but he's on holiday. So we're doing 10 acres an hour, and all the Canadians have just fallen off their chairs laughing at us.
1: It's definitely getting rather hot in here.
0: Just turn my air conditioning up a bit. Go that way. I mean, it's not going that right, so I'm going to be going that way. Wait, I'm going to try that again, one more time.
2: Despite the idyllic working conditions, there was a nagging issue on my mind. How much seed were we actually harvesting?
4: What's it saying on the computer, Simon?
3: The yield monitor on the combine is saying it's running at 2.5 tonnes of the hectare now, so that's a tonne to the acre.
0: But what we're looking for is 1.5 tonnes an acre.
4: It's good in patches.

0: 7.3, all right.
1: So far as I could tell, most of what we were harvesting were earwigs. There were thousands of them. But I was told this was normal, so we kept on working.
2: Right, here we go. Coat on.
3: The second field, I think, will be better than the first one, definitely.
2: Wait a minute. We'll kick the back out that way. Yeah, that's it. I'll go that way. Oh, bloody hell, that's the wrong way.

0: looked like a tractor meet.
1: It isn't it? So we've done Pickett's piece.
0: Yeah.
1: We're doing Lower Washpool now. And then we've got Bury Hill North, which is 45.7 acres.
0: You better get going, Jeremy.
1: Oh, his light's on.
0: Yeah.

0: The next morning, when we resumed harvesting, my first offload of earwigs was even trickier than normal.
1: He's parked his truck in the farmyard. There's something wrong with him. Right, he won't be finding that in a hurry.
0: However, Caleb's annoying parking was the least of my problems, because unlike yesterday, the sky was overcast, and that didn't bode well for the mid-morning moisture test.
1: 10.
2: 10.
3: Yeah.
1: That's too much. 2% over. Why has it got wet? It hasn't rained. Is it just moisture in the atmosphere?
3: It's probably the moisture in the air, isn't it?
2: It's damper now than it was at 7 o'clock this morning.
3: Yeah.
1: Well, what do we do?
0: Happily, there was one thing we could do. Go and test the barley to see if we could harvest that instead.
1: What's the news, mate?
3: 14.7.
1: What's the limit for that?
3: 15.
1: So it's good enough to go?
3: We could go, yeah.

0: I'd say that was pretty successful.
1: Ooh. Did you hear that, fetus boy? It was successful.
2: Simon, don't give him a big head.
1: What I've got in the trailer right now will keep Wetherspoons going for about a year. That is beer seeds.
3: However, when I got to the barn, I realised I had another problem.
4: What have we got left on rate? We've got about... what big field? About 40 or 50 tonnes of rape still to go. So where do I put the barley?
2: Hello?
4: Where the bloody hell am I going to store this barley? Because the barn's all full. We can't mix them up, can we?
2: No, no, you'll have to store it up the airfield. That bunker I've built, we can probably store about 400 tonnes of barley up there.
4: Yeah, but we can't, because it's going to rain. If it does rain, we can't just leave it outside, can we?
2: No, it will get wet and then they will reject it. You'll have to just sell it straight away.
4: What do you mean?
2: You can't store it. You'll have to just literally dump it up there and then sell it straight away.
4: What, today?
2: Well, yeah, ideally today, yes.
3: Back in the office.
4: Okay, grain merchants. Yeah, hi. Really, I need a wagon today. You can't help at all.
3: After a few calls, I finally got a result.
4: Oh, you're playing music in my ear. Cheers. Bye. Bye. Wagon on its way.
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3: I then drove to the storage facility that Caleb had rebuilt after some lockdown agri-obs had burned the old one down.
4: This is like being 9 playing sandcastles. I like it.
3: Then Caleb arrived with his load, followed shortly afterwards by by the lorry I'd ordered.
1: That is a smart lorry. Will it weigh what we put in there?
15: Yeah.
1: Will it?
15: Yeah.
1: Epic.
3: However, as the loading began, I got a terrible hot neck feeling, as I realised that the grain from the 10 acres we'd harvested would completely fill the lorry. And we still had 140 acres to go. My only hope was that Caleb wouldn't notice.
2: 20 lorries you should have organised.
1: 20 lorries?
2: 20 lorries. They should have been coming back and forth. Back
1: 29 tonnes in each one?
2: Yes.
1: It was 6 o'clock on a Saturday night. We're not going to get any more now, and it's Sunday tomorrow.
2: And it's going to rain tonight.
1: Are we completely stuck then?
2: Yes. Completely stuck. We can't cut any more barley now. Because you fucked up. All you had to do was get your phone out and go, hiya.
1: No.
2: Yeah. Yes,
1: wrong.
2: It is.
1: No, I made the mistake about 9 months ago.
2: What?
1: When I went, that barn's big enough. I was in full Yorkshire mode.
2: Yeah.
1: No, I'm not spending more than 22 grand. That barn's perfectly big enough. Everything will go in there. I thought we'd have little bays where the rape would go there, the wheat would go there, the barley would go there. They never said to me. You never said to me, if I'm honest.
2: I did say your barn's small.
1: Yes, I know, but you should have said you do realise that that barn will be totally filled by your rape.
2: I did.
1: You didn't say that.
2: I did. You just don't listen. Barn. You do not listen. You switch off. Probably switch off now. You don't even know what I'm saying now, probably. What did I just say?
1: What are you about switching off?
2: See? This is my point.
3: So, thanks to me, all work ground to a halt. And Caleb headed for home.
2: Where's my fucking car? Ah, I see it. I see the tailgate.

0: Obviously, we couldn't harvest in the rain. And even when the downpour stopped, we couldn't restart until the crops had dried out. So while we were waiting, we used the time to get another job out of the way. Starting the lambs on their journey to the Sunday lunch table.
1: We're looking at good, well-meated lambs at the right sort of weight, 44 kilos plus. They're good to go to the abattoir so we can have some good meat.

0: So what have we got, Ellen? The right weight and the fit.
1: 78.
0: 78.
2: It's like they know. This is a powerful advertisement for vegetarianism. But I've seen powerful adverts for going on a cruise, and I'm still not going to do that.
3: Once the lambs had gone and the fields had dried out, we finished off harvesting the oilseed rape and the barley. And then we sold what we'd got to a grain merchant. That just left one crop, the wheat.
2: What's the news?
4: 16.6.
2: So still
5: without any green.
4: Without any green.
5: What's another wheat?
2: Right, we must leave it.
3: Sadly, I then received a rather distressing phone call.
2: Okay. All right, I'll be back later. All right, thanks. Bye. Wayne Rooney's dead.
3: How my poor ram had died was a mystery. So after we'd loaded him into the most dignified hearse we could find, the vet took him away to do an autopsy and rang later on to say he died from a twisted intestine.
2: I'm surprised at how sad I am about the death of Wayne, because I am. It becomes sort of part of a little ritual I had in the evening. I'd go for a walk and bring them a bit of food and they'd come running up. I've just come down now because I wanted to make sure that Leo was all right, but he's sort of hiding in that bush over there. And he won't come out, not even for the food.
3: Sadly, we had to leave my only remaining ram to his grief, because soon the moisture level of the wheat was bang on.
2: What's the news?
4: 14.4.
3: And we were good to go.

0: were 96 acres of wheat to harvest, and its value was measured differently to oilseed rape and barley. With wheat, the volume you get, I was going to say doesn't matter. It does matter, but it doesn't matter as much as the quality. So I've got a half a trailer load back there, and I don't know whether I've got half a trailer load of really good wheat that'll be used to make bread, or really terrible wheat that'll have to go to be animal feed. As we beavered away, Caleb, now desperate for his long-awaited visit to the barber's, took a moment to rearrange his coiffure. Hair.
1: Yeah, I like it. How the face of these.
0: Shortly after this exchange, though, the mood changed because Gareth Bale noticed that a neighbouring farmer was in trouble.
1: Look to your left, Jeremy. It doesn't look very good over there.
2: Something's on fire, isn't it?
0: This is every farmer's nightmare. A harvest blaze caused by malfunctioning equipment.
1: I'm on it now, just bear with me 2 minutes. I know there's 2 fire engines going to it now.
2: How does he know that? How do you know that?
1: Got contacts everywhere.
0: I took a moment to thank the Lord for the bulletproof reliability of the Lambo. And then we got back to work.
3: Yeah, just let it go back towards the back a bit.
0: Thanks to Simon's calm and clear instructions over the radio.
3: That's good, now bring it forward.
0: I was getting pretty good at my tractoring.
3: You're sort of just the front end of the middle, slightly closer to you than the middle at the moment.
0: But later that day, I came back from a run to the storage barn to find Simon had been replaced in the combine by a colleague.
2: I don't know what he wants me to do.
4: Do you want me to come alongside on the next run?
5: Don't worry, as long as you don't go too fast, I can lead it. I'll sink in the oil.
2: He doesn't put his light on, but the spout's out, so I'm assuming he's ready.
5: Yes, sir, if you just don't go, I'll go like a racing car, I'll go to the
3: fire. Am I at the back?
5: I'm going to be Tommy Burns.
2: I have no idea.
3: Shit.
2: Not a word.
0: Eventually, though, we got into a rhythm.
2: I tell you what, he's 72, look at him. He was telling me last week, he's combined this farm every year for 50 years, and he didn't want to miss this one, even with COVID. And here he is.
4: I'll wait for your light to go on, Gerald. Put your light on, I'll come back.
5: OK, but like I said, if you just don't go too fast, then you ain't there. And then I can see the back of the trailer, I can do the combine in the morning.
2: OK, got you. I haven't, but...
0: By the end of August, our work was complete. We had harvested 546 acres of wheat, oilseed rape and barley. And the fields were now taking a well-earned breather. I couldn't, though. I had to sell the wheat, so I took a sample and called Charlie, who, now all the work was done, was back from his holiday, and arranged to meet him at my local mill.
6: There it is.
2: Sample bag.
6: hope was that my wheat would end up in here, being turned into flour for bread. Because then I'd get top dollar for it. First, though, it had to pass muster with Paul the Miller.
7: This is your
2: Scottish number one Premier League.
7: Premier League.
2: Milling wheat. Not Vauxhall Conference.
7: No.
8: We like a Liverpool here. Right. You know, like top of the league. No,
2: Man City at the very least.
7: Right. OK. We will see what we can do. I will go in to our lab man and we will come out with the result for you.
2: How long does it take?
7: OK. 5 minutes.
6: The make or break number, according to Paul, would be the percentage of protein in the grain.
7: You're aiming actually for 13.
8: 13%.
2: Yeah. 13 is the number.
8: I think it's about 13.4% protein.
7: Right. I'll go for 12.6, 12.7.
8: Paul, we want to know whether.
2: Yeah. We need to know.
8: We need
7: okay.
2: You, yeah.
7: Shall I go and test?
2: Yes.
8: I'm please. Yeah.
7: Good.
2: Bye. Love your hat.
6: Whilst we were waiting for Paul's bread boffin to do his thing, I was keen to know what success would look like in terms of money.
2: How much is premium wheat per tonne?
8: £185.
2: Right, and if it's hen food, how much?
8: £155.
2: Right, so £185 a tonne if it's good quality.
8: Correct.
2: £155 if it's hen food.
8: Correct.
2: So once we've established it's good quality, do I then start haggling with him?
8: Well, you might sort of ask for an indication of what it's worth.
2: Can I hit him with, I want £200 a tonne?
8: I think that's a nice figure, isn't it?
2: Sounds round.
8: It does. Just say £200 a tonne. And then, OK, well, I won't sell it today and get in your car and drive.
2: So we can just sell it and not sell it?
8: We'd like to sell it, you know. We will sell it to you, but...
2: But not necessarily
8: Not necessarily
2: now.
8: Today. Well, he might say, OK, fine.
2: Yeah, he might. I'm really useless at haggling.
6: The time for speculation, though, was now over.
2: Oh, he's back, he's back.
7: The all-important protein. And the first number is 1.
2: Yeah.
7: The second number is 3.
2: Yes.
7: And then we have a point.
2: Yes, 0.
7: And the next number is 5.
8: Oh, lady. Almost like...
2: How did you know that?
8: Where's the colour?
7: This is probably as good as I've seen... to now.
8: Very good.
7: Well done, Jeremy.
2: No, well done him and Caelan.
7: Can I insist, Charlie, that we buy it to grind up in the mill and then we can send some of the flour back to Jeremy to sell in the shop?
2: Yeah. Well, no, we've got to haggle.
7: No, I've sorted that out.
2: What do you mean you've sorted it out?
7: You may know about car prices, but I know about wheat prices.
2: How much is it then?
7: I would be around the 180, 185 mark.
2: That's fantastic news.
7: So, it's called start, to be honest.
2: I'm going to go and bathe in it.
7: Mm.
2: Thanks, Paul. That's actually good news.
6: With the harvest done and Charlie now crunching the numbers, I caught up on the post, where I found the results from the latest tests on my bottled spring water.
2: Degrees and 37 degrees bacterial results have failed, so the water is not in a sellable state. For your reference, the TV's seed count should be 0, and they were found to be 10,000 plus. That's not a fail, that's a catastrophe. 10,000!
6: This meant I had to get to the farm shop sharpish to remove the water from the shelves before anyone bought it. And luckily, I had just the machine for the job. Because I'd been reunited with an old friend. Welcome, everyone, to the new Diddly Squat Fast Response Vehicle. It's great to have him back. The fact is, if it can handle the roads of Madagascar, it can definitely handle the fields of Chipping North.

0: Let's get the water.
1: Why?
0: It's got shit in it.
1: Sorry, what?
0: It's got shit in it.
1: It says it's got no shit in it.
0: It says it's got no shit in it, but that's not strictly accurate. It's full of it. I don't know what it is. It's bacteria. It's not actual feces. It's bacteria. But we'll flush the system out with detergent. Get it tested again, B. What are they?
1: Mushrooms.
0: What?
1: Mushrooms. Big mushrooms.
2: Big?
1: You know what
0: Bloody
1: you do?
0: Hell.
1: You slice them up and dip them in egg and you fry them and it's like a mushroom toast.
0: No, but that's a mushroom.
1: Yeah, that's a big mushroom.
0: Our field mushrooms here. Look at that. They're fantastic. Everything was fantastic at the farm shop as we were finally starting to see some fruit from our labours. Orangutan-friendly vegetable oil made with our own oilseed rape was already on the shelves. And a couple of days later, our lambs were back.
3: Your shoulder, boned and rolled. The breast, which is like your scrag for just roasting. Your chops, your liver and your kidney, and mince.
0: So I delivered that, reared it, fed it, nurtured it.
3: Loved it.
0: Loved it. You killed it and chopped it up.
4: Chopped it up for you, yes.
3: Ready to eat.
0: It had cost £5,000 to raise and butcher the lambs, but they were so popular with the locals... So you want two whole lambs, basically, so it's four halves.
5: Yeah, yeah.
0: It looked like we might even get a couple of hundred quid back.
2: See you very... Thank you very much. Thank you. Thank you very much for coming. Hope you enjoy. Who needs supermarkets? A thing has worked. Morning. We've got seven left.
1: Good.
2: That's all we've got,
1: Excellent.
2: Seven. And it's
1: okay.
2: Only 11:30.
1: Anyone else here for lambs?
2: The shop is incredibly busy. And it'll be such a shame if we have to shut it down because the milk is from 8 miles away, which is in Gloucestershire, and we're only allowed to sell stuff from Oxfordshire.
0: This had been my first ever farming year. But even so, I decided to celebrate in the traditional way. So I met with Caleb in my old barn to hang a wheat sheaf on one of its oak beams.
6: It's like a celebration. End of harvest, hang it up.
0: And along with the hanging of the wheat, there was something else to celebrate.
2: Did they use a pair of these to do it?
6: It looks good.
2: It doesn't look good. It looks ridiculous. Did he pay money for it?
6: Yes.
2: Oh, it's not. How have I done that?
6: No, I wouldn't.
2: How can I not even do this properly?
6: I would go up the ladder, but I can't.
2: Why not?
6: I got shot.
2: What?
6: I was shot in the leg.
2: What, you've really been shot?
6: Yeah, honestly. Yeah, I was with a group of mates in a circle playing footy and he got his air rifle and accidentally shot me in the leg.
2: You're kidding?
6: My shin.
2: No, an air rifle?
6: Two to air rifle from about 4 metres away.
2: Bloody hell.
6: Scabbing over now. Look, the pellet's still in my leg. The pellet is there.
2: But it was a mate who shot you?
6: Yeah, a mate of mine, yeah.
2: So he got his gun out, loaded it, and then he pointed it at you?
6: Yeah.
2: And what did you say?
6: Don't point that gun at me, you dickhead.
2: You haven't had a row or anything?
6: No. I've been like best friends with him since primary school. He said it was an accident, so it must have been.
2: What? How can it be an accident to point an air rifle at someone and then pull the trigger?
6: Don't know.
0: My next conversation, I suspected, would be equally troubling. As the time had come to sit down with Cheerful Charlie and find out how much money the harvest had generated.
7: We're all done.
2: End of the harvest.
7: Well done. Good. Well, how does it feel?
2: I'll let you know in a minute, because you're going to tell me the figures. You're going to give me the moment of truth.
7: Well, as you know...
2: Here we go.
7: It hasn't been a great year for farming generally.
2: I read in the Times yesterday it's the worst year for farmers since 1976.
7: Dry summer. I know, I remember it well.
2: It was the year of my O-levels, it's why I haven't got any.

0: We're just going to look at these top boxes. Look at the blue. Now I'm going to frighten you. Last year, we made £226,000 from crop sales. That's before any costs. So £226,000.
1: Yeah. And this year's 137.
0: So £90,000 lower from the same area. Which is quite incredible. So, you know.
1: Well, incredible's one word. That is £90,000 down.
0: It's enormous. 40% lower.
1: £90,000 gone because of the weather. So where are the costs? Because how much? Here are the costs then. So we spent £14,000 on seed. £34,000 on fertiliser,
0: and
1: £20,000 on spray.
0: So £68,601, and then there's £68,457 of costs. That's Caleb. That's the machinery. So you've made £144 profit from the arable farm.
1: So the fact of the matter is this. Farming 7 days a week for a year on a 1,000-acre farm has generated an income of £144.
0: Correct. Fortunately, at the moment, we have this subsidy. When that goes...
1: What are farmers going to do? I mean, honestly, what are they going to do? The ones who don't have Amazon film crews farming around and who wants to be a millionaire top up the income. I mean, what do you do when these subsidies start to go down?
0: There's going to be a sea change to the rural, you know, the countryside. There'll be 30% less farmers, probably.
1: But that's where we are with farming in this day and age. And the next time a farmer moans about the weather, put your arm round him and buy him a pint, because he's not moaning about it because it's a bit miserable working in the rain. He's moaning about it because it's crucifying.
2: I was now in a quandary. I'd worked bloody hard all year and my reward was £144. Even with the grants and subsidies added in, I'd have been far better off selling up, putting the money in the bank and living off the interest. And yet, the past year had been absolutely brilliant. I'd done so many things I didn't think that I'd be able to do. I'd become a shepherd, a tractor driver, a shopkeeper, a midwife, a key worker, an engineer, and a conservationist. In the company of Diddley Squat's endlessly happy, endlessly dysfunctional family.

0: but could I really go through the whole cycle again? For less than 40 pence a day. It's a question that cropped up almost immediately at our Harvest Festival picnic.
1: That's the only thing I'm going to go for. It's one of them... What's the name? No, those...
2: One of these?
1: Yeah, that's one, yeah.
3: So, is it a year and a day since we started farming?
2: It is. Just over.
3: The big thing I've got to work out now is... I've got a choice, realistically. I can either go back to London and resume my old life.
2: Yeah, do that.
3: You haven't heard the all.
2: No, no, no. Do that.
3: I think I don't want to go back to London now.
4: Ever?
3: No, I'm happy here.
2: You like London. Let's just, you know, you love London. and London suits you. And
4: you've got friends in London?
2: Yeah, you've got friends in London, you know loads of people.
5: We've got loads of friends here. Mm.
3: He wants me to stay. Because I am a cash cow for him.
4: Yeah. If you weigh it up, way I'd go farm. I think you're happy here.
3: You're right, I am happy here. I said back when we were lambing that I've never been happier. Remember, we had all the lambs coming and there was quite a nice day. And I've never been happier at work than
4: really?
3: I am now.
4: No. Really?
3: Look at the colours there, as autumn's coming.
4: It's always stunning on the farm, actually. Whatever the day, there's always something that's absolutely beautiful.
3: The thing is, the show's now over. This one. Which
4: cheers,
3: is sad.
4: Guys. That was
3: but thank you very much for all your help over the last year.
4: Cheers.
3: All of you. Thank you very, very much.
4: Cheers, Gerald.
3: Thank you for being so patient with me. I'm going to get in that tractor now. You're going to come back with me and put the cultivator on it, and I'm going to go cultivating now.
1: I thought you was going to a party tonight, you said.
4: In London.

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1: It's just an accident. Be on your way, and I'll see you around.
2: I pitched you the Olivia Klein story. I was wondering, maybe you'd give me a shot at writing it.
1: Who is Olivia, and why are we writing about her?
2: Olivia might have been an agent of fate.
1: All these stories we've heard got me thinking a lot about my own life, closing myself off from being vulnerable. Maybe love is worth that risk.
2: Surprise!
1: Hey, you.
2: Hey, you. I wanted to apologize. You did what you did for me.
1: What now?
2: I think we start writing our own story.
3: Ιστορίες αγάπης. 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
4: I got just the spot for you two.
5: Police officers! Freeze!
6: Who wants to go out and have a cup of coffee with a cop?
5: Police, freeze!
7: That's Karras, cut him off.
8: That's gonna be very interesting work.
3: Δευτέρα με Παρασκευή, στις 2 το μεσημέρι, στο Action 24.

0: just an accident. Be on your way, and I'll see you around.
1: I pitched you the Olivia Klein story. I was wondering, maybe you'd give me a shot at writing it.
0: Who is Olivia, and why are we writing about her?
2: Olivia might have been an agent of fate.
0: All these stories we've heard got me thinking a lot about my own life. Closing myself off and being vulnerable. Maybe love is worth that risk. Surprise! Hey, you.
1: Hey, you. I wanted to apologize. You did what you did for me.
0: What now?
2: I think we start writing our own story.
3: Ιστορίες αγάπης. 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

0: those muscles and throw away those girdles. 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Legs directly in front of you. Lift. Hold. Drop. Once again now. Lift. Hold. Drop. That's the way. You feel those muscles tighten? Lift. Remember, you know you're not cheating your old buddy. You're cheating yourselves if you don't stretch those muscles. Once again now. Lift. Hold.
1: Good morning.
2: Oh, excuse me. Morning. Is Mike ready?
1: He left half an hour ago.
2: Hmm?
1: Don't you remember what today is?
2: Don't tell me it's Wednesday. Don't tell me I got up this early in my day off.
1: No, it's Tuesday. Mike went down to the precinct early to start the special classes and identification procedures.
2: Yes, folks, can a small-town girl find happiness with the chief of police?
1: I don't know. I never met the man.
2: First dear sergeant, then lieutenant, then on to the big time.
1: Well, it's lucky for you, because now you'll have friends in high places to help you get out of the kind of trouble you're about to get yourself into. Did you look at your watch? Know what Riker's going to whisper in your ear if you're late?
2: You're lovely.
1: Mm-hmm. I'd invite you in for a cup of coffee, but I know you're in a hurry.
2: And bright, too.
1: Bye.
0: And that's our exercise for today. Now the news. At this moment, the police are still searching for clues to the identity of the killer. Fire officials are understandably concerned about the senseless killing of one of their ranks.

Department. Gordon speaking. I want to report a fire on the corner of Seaside and Locust. It's a bad one. You better get somebody down there quick. It's moving pretty fast.

0: want some action on this. Two firemen have been killed. I want to know if it was the same gun.
1: Well, the preliminary just came through on it. It's a 38. They're trying to match the bullet that killed the first fireman.
0: Then I say we may have real trouble here. Alder, why is he here? Why do I have to come out of my office on a day like this and look at a face like that? Put that man in the drunk tank.
2: Good morning, Lieutenant.
0: Webster, you look like you had nowhere to go and nothing to do. I'm in homicide if anything comes through. Surprise everybody. Get the muster on time.
3: What's he all burned up about?
1: Bad choice of words. Another fireman was killed this morning.
3: Means that someone out there has declared war on the fire department. I guess he got reason to be less than happy. And I apologize for what I was thinking about him.
1: Oh, Webster, Gillis wrote. I gave the letter to Danko. He's in the locker room.
3: Thank you. Hey, man, how's he doing?
4: Okay, Dick. Willie reported the first day to the police department in his hometown, right? Meets the watch commander, gets introduced to his new lieutenant. The first thing the lieutenant says to him is, now, Dick, the hair's too long. I smiled my winningest smile and was about to hit him with my what does long hair have to do with being a good cop bit. But he never gave me the chance. He just told me if I wasn't regulation length before tomorrow, I could apply for a job at the post office. But being home is worth it. I'm glad I decided on the move. My father's all right now, and we have that kind of great relationship I always thought we'd have. And then there's Jennifer.
3: Ah, yes. And then there's Jennifer.
5: Dee.
6: Sorry.
4: Excuse me.
6: Hi, I'm Chris. Christopher Owens.
3: Terry Webster.
6: I'm reporting in from the academy.
4: Mike Danko.
7: How are you?
3: Hey, go on, man. I want to hear all of it before muster.
4: And then there's Jennifer. Mm-hmm. I've known her most of my life. You know, grammar school, high school, the whole thing.
3: The whole thing?
4: I missed her more than I knew. Could be I'm hung up on her.
3: I knew that going back home had a woman in it somewhere. Hey, man, there's an empty locker back there. 28. Why don't you try it? Got it? Got the whole letter?
4: No. Could be I'm hung up on her. How's it going with you guys? I think about all of you a lot, about the times you had. Pretty good times for the most part.
3: Yeah, that's right.
4: Well, I guess the most important thing is that I'm happy back here, being back home.
6: 28's jammed.
3: Go on, man.
4: Anyway, I miss you guys. Hey, I even miss Riker. You can tell him for me that he's nothing but a pussycat next to the man who calls muster in Granville, Ohio.
3: Pussycat.
4: Yeah, I'm gonna love that.
3: Hey, man. My tie.
6: Sorry.
0: Webster and Danko. 30 seconds, you're gonna be late for muster. Webster, I want to talk to you after muster.
3: Yes, sir.

0: Yeah. Webster, after muster means after muster, not 10 minutes after, right after.
1: Sorry, Lieutenant.
0: I want you to meet your new partner.
1: Lieutenant, we usually assign new partners from the duty list. Why the formality?
0: When a rookie comes out of the academy, he is assigned his new partner in this manner. It's tradition. Officer Christopher Paul Owens, I want you to meet Officer Terrence Beauregard Webster.
1: Nothing personal, Owens. Lieutenant, I just came off of 3 weeks of very hard night duty, and you know how it is breaking in a new rookie, the paperwork and the indoctrination. Why don't you give me a break, and Owens wouldn't mind, would you?
2: No.
1: Anyway, there are older, more experienced officers around here.
2: It'd be better all the way around, sir.
1: Goldstein. Goldstein is the one to break a rookie in.
2: I heard of him, sir, up at the academy.
1: You couldn't ask for a better man. Knowledgeable, patient, one of the best cops in the precinct.
2: That's the kind of man I'd like to partner with.
1: The kind of new rookie deserves. What do you say, Lieutenant?
0: I say that something about this conversation reminds me of you and another rookie, Webster, Officer Gillis. You remember him, don't you? Now, Pete, it's the two of you. I got a man out there who likes to kill firemen, and I've wasted too much time on this already.

0: I'm a senior rookie. You're a senior partner. So, hold on to that thought, okay? Okay, let's go. Our call number is Ludlow 9. Hold on, Owens. Now, 8 months in the field has taught me two things. How to get along with Lieutenant Riker and how to survive, which might very well be the same thing. But as to surviving, you don't drive the car until I've had time to check you out behind the wheel.
1: I put in my time behind the wheel of the academy.
0: Yeah, that might qualify you to drive the chief of police's car, but not the car that I drive in.
1: You're the senior partner.
0: Yes, that's right.
1: Now, I wonder where a guy like that fire freak holds up when he's not killing anyone.

0: Have you been? Do you remember him?
1: Oh, yeah. He's the guy that lost his wife and kids, ain't he?
2: Poor guy.
0: Yeah, that's him. You know, he used to come in here every Saturday morning with his oldest boy. He must be going through hell now, you know? Lost everything, nothing left.

Mister, you playing this thing? There's some left. Okay if I shoot them out for you?

0: Are you all right? You and I should get you a doctor or something, Mr. Limbo.
1: I'll pay for the machine. I didn't mean to cause you trouble.
0: No, no, don't worry about it. Listen, I'll talk to the boss and you can pay for it tomorrow or something. You go on home now, okay, Mr. Limbaugh?

0: you before you left.
1: What time is it?
0: There's one or two other little things that I'd like to go over with you, if you have the time.
1: 10 o'clock at night. Look, we've gone over a lot of reports. All that extra paperwork. And a lot of little things.
0: I know, but...
1: Let me finish. I am finished. I'm hungry. And I'm tired of all the reports and all them things that you keep calling little. Matter of fact, I'm tired of you, Christopher Paul Owens.
0: I guess I'm just excited with the job and everything. Maybe I'm trying to get too much in one day. I'm sorry.
1: It's okay.
0: One more thing. Thanks for today. You taught me a lot.
1: It's okay. Run quick.
0: We can finish up tomorrow. I mean, those...
1: No. Tomorrow's my day off. It's your day off as well. We don't work days off. You can work your day off. I will not work my day off.
0: I'll see you.
2: Hey, come on. Let's go. Let's hit the courts.
3: Sorry,
2: you're late. Let me tell you what sorry is. Sorry is what you're all going to be when I astonish you with my speed, accuracy, and dazzling footwork.
3: That's what sorry is.
4: Is that sorry?
3: Yes.

0: Oh, no, man. Tell me it's not true.
1: That's your new partner, huh?
2: What you doing here?
1: I live here.
2: Since when, man?
1: Since as soon as I get my stuff into the apartment I rented yesterday. Grace is my wife, Jill.
2: You mean right here in this building, where I live? Where we live?
1: It comes under the Fair Housing Act, doesn't it? Glad to meet you.
3: Hi, Chris. Mike told me about you.
2: It's a conspiracy. It's gotta be. Who sent you here?
1: Lieutenant Riker. The owner registered an empty apartment at the precinct. I didn't know you lived here.
2: You do now.
1: Ah, too late. I'm not going back to the Y. I've been there since the academy. Well, I'll move my pickup so you can get to where you're going.
3: Why don't we help him move there? You know, we could kind of make him feel at home.
4: What about our game?
3: Well, we weren't sure we'd get a court anyway. Look, he's new and he's probably lonely.
4: Well, what do you say?
2: I got no choice. I mean, I've heard of singles, but me against me, it's no game.
4: You think they would have finished painting it before the kid moved in?
1: Hey, isn't it a great apartment?
4: Oh, yeah, it's real nice.
3: Yeah, it looks really livable.
2: It's a dump. If I were you, man, I'd keep looking.
3: Hey, look, it's gonna be just swell when we get it fixed up a little bit.
1: No, next to the room at the Y, it's a palace.
2: It's a dump.

0: Yes, Alder.
1: Captain Whitfield on 1715, Lieutenant.
0: Strike it, Captain. Alder, I want you to set up an emergency schedule. Every available man works extra duty, cancel all days off, special days off, and all vacations. This nut started a fire in some garage. He's killed another fireman.
2: That makes number three.
0: We're gonna ride shotgun with the fire department. I want two units on every single alarm that comes through. If he sees police at the scene, maybe he'll think twice before he kills another fireman.
3: Lieutenant, we could get some help from some of the outlying precincts.
0: No good, Alden. Nobody knows where he's gonna strike next. The other precincts have the same predicament we do. There's gonna be no outside help.
3: No disrespect meant, sir, but do you think riding shotgun to these alarms will stop him?
0: I hope so, but I'll tell you one thing. 43% of the firemen in this city did not show up for work today. If we ride shotgun, maybe we can hang on to the other 57.
3: Well, you really can't blame him for being scared.
0: I'm not blaming anyone. I'm worried about what happens in this city if there's a major fire, and I don't care who started it, the fire bug or what or how.

7. Intercept and escort fire unit number 19, rolling to 1939 East 12th Street. Repeat, Ludlow 9er, Ludlow 7. Code 3, over.

0: Hey, you, hold it. Stop.
1: Hey, hold it right there. Give me that.
2: My name is Joseph Phillips. I own the building. Oh, my God. He almost killed me.
3: I thought that guy was after me.
1: Well, the point is, he wasn't. Have you got a permit to carry a concealed weapon?
3: Yeah, I got a permit. 3 dead firemen, that's my permit. It's all the permit I need to protect myself. And I'll tell you something else. I'm not the only one.
0: They've got a right to protect themselves. I'd say more than half of them are armed.
1: You know what just happened here? He could have killed an innocent man.
0: Or he could have been the killer. Why not? You don't even know what he looks like. Could have been him. It could have been any one of them out there.

0: something.
1: Hi, everybody. How's it
0: going? We start without you with the schedule Riker's got, so I only get 20 minutes.
1: Okay. Oh, could I have a hamburger, medium, please, and a cup of coffee?
2: Hey, you know what a deer does when he runs scared? He shows the white underside of his tail. The other deer see it and know there's trouble.
0: Well, if we see any white-tailed deer, we'll know we're getting close.
2: The point is, the deer understand deer.
0: It's his first 12-hour shift. You got to take that into consideration.
2: Look, humor me for a minute, okay? There's a kind of a game they taught us at the academy. It's called role-playing. Now, I don't know if they had it in your time, but...
0: I'm going to hit him. I swear, I'm going to hit him.
2: All right, forget it. It's probably a bad idea to begin with.
3: You know what's worse than never having a good idea?
0: Having one and not knowing it. It's another game. You learn how to play it in the field. It's called analytic deduction.
4: Yeah, and it's called analytic deduction because the lieutenant hates it when these two start to assume.
3: It's easy. Works like this. I kill a fireman. Why do I kill a fireman?
2: Maybe it's got something to do with the uniforms.
4: Then why not mailmen, or soldiers, or even cops? Why does it have to be a fireman?
0: Okay, he's got a gripe with the fire department.
2: Maybe he wanted to be a fireman and they flunked him out.
4: Maybe he lost somebody that he loved in a fire and he blames the fire department for it. You know, cowardice or not caring enough to save a life or something.
3: It's good. Revenge. The indiscriminate killing of firemen. That'll work.
0: Now, why go through all the trouble of starting a fire? I mean, why not just follow one of them home and get him in the dark? Why risk a crowd?
4: Maybe he feels safer in a crowd.
2: Or because he has more firemen to choose from when a unit or two rolls up to put out a fire.
4: Yeah, well, why does he have to choose?
0: Because he's after a certain type. Is there anything the same about any of the three dead firemen?
3: I don't know, but I think we ought to check it out with Riker first thing in the morning.
0: That's good. That's good.
5: Two, I would call coincidence. Three, all firemen, all dead, all dark hair and mustaches, I wouldn't.
2: Are you saying you think maybe we got something, Lieutenant?
5: Maybe. Just maybe. Three of you skip muster. Check out your revenge theory. Anything else you can get out of that computer? Deaths by fire, surviving family members. It's a long shot, but it's a shot. What's your name again?
2: Owens.
5: Owens, don't get too upset if this doesn't work out. I guarantee you'll have other hunches.

0: Got it. Three fires in the last 6 months that took any lives. Five lives in all.
1: Why only 6 months?
2: If it's the revenge thing, it's likely it would have been only a short time ago. Passion tends to die with time. I like that. Passion tends to die with time.
0: I'll do a double check on this. Maggie, would you pass me through to Central Communications? Give me all information on these deaths.
1: You've got it all in this room? The files, cross files, even on the fire department?
2: Mm-hmm. Won't take long. We'll have the cause of the fire, the names of the victims, the survivors of the immediate family. Fact is, Paul Bunyan, we don't use axes to cut down trees anymore.
0: Three out of the five lives were lost in the same fire. Gas heater exploded. House burned down before the fire department ever got to it. It's way out in the sticks somewhere. There's no way we can tie a revenge motive into any of that. The gas company, maybe, but not the fire department.
2: It says here the reason there was only one death in the second fire was due to the bravery of the firemen. It would have been a lot worse if it weren't for them. The fifth death was self-immolation. No good. None of it.
0: Maybe we just ask bad questions. I mean, we asked the computer to identify any deaths due to fire. It didn't have to do with a fire. It could have been something that involved a fireman in a more personal way, like an accident or a fight.
2: It's worth a try.
0: I think so. Three weeks ago, a 32-year-old woman by the name of Francine Lambeau and her two sons, one 3 and 1 8 years old, were involved in an accident with a fire truck. She had her windows closed, radio going full blast. I don't know, maybe the youngest kid was screaming anyway. She didn't hear the siren. They never knew what hit them. Upon impact, her gas tank exploded. The three of them burned to death.
3: That's an ugly story and an ugly way to die, and I hope someday people learn to drive with one window open so they can hear things coming. What's this got to do with our killer?
0: The driver of that truck was also killed. Here's a picture of him. Dark hair, mustache. Looks a lot like the other three. If the motive's revenge, the driver's dead, then maybe our man is going to go after somebody who looks like the driver. You said it was less than a coincidence with three, Lieutenant. What do you call it with four?
4: Well, it's a long way from proving anything. Now, listen to me, Danko. You're building up to something, and you're holding the kicker back. Will you tell me what it is, please?
0: It's the husband, Jack Lambeau. He's a chemical engineer.
4: Oh. Well, it's far from an ironclad case, but it's worth looking into.
0: That's being done.
4: Webster and Owens?
5: He used to keep regular hours, but that was before his wife and kids were killed. You know about the accident. Well, Mr. Lambeau's not in his apartment. At least he doesn't answer.
6: Look, we haven't got a warrant. And we can't require you to let us into the Lambeau apartment, but if you would invite us in, it would...
5: I can't do that. Look, I'm just the manager. Maybe you could call the owner?
6: Call us in. Ask Riker to get us warned. Maybe you can tell me where Lambeau works.

0: You tight?
1: Yeah.
0: Well, the doctor signed your release form, but you're going to be awfully sore tomorrow.
1: I know someone else that's going to be sore. He's going to be so sore.
2: Thank you for the introduction, Officer Webster. Is he going to be all right?
0: Well, I thought he was, till you came through the door. Now I'm not so sure.
3: When a police officer draws his service revolver, he does so because he needs it in the pursuit and apprehension of a suspect. When that same officer finds it necessary to fire, that weapon better be aimed at the suspect and not at God.
1: I'm sorry, Lieutenant.
3: That's not good enough, Owens. There are no warning shots fired, ever. If they know how to teach you one thing at the academy, it's that. What goes up must come down. That bullet could kill someone. When you fired that warning shot, you gave him just what he needed, time to escape.
1: It was his first time, Lieutenant. Lemba was unarmed. There was no way that Chris could have been 100% sure that he was our man to begin with. Shooting him under those circumstances
3: is exactly what he should have done. Lembo dropped the 38. Ballistics checked it. It's the same gun that killed the three firemen. We had him.

0: heard about Chris. Did you see him talk to him? Is he okay?
1: Oh, yes, I saw him, and he's intact physically, that is.
0: I guess we can be thankful for small favors.
1: I'm not thankful, Danko. No small favors are coming my way. For instance, why does this precinct have such an overabundance of greenhorn rookies? Why can't we have some of the older, more seasoned veterans?
0: I don't know, maybe. I guess they're assigned to precincts that need the personnel.
1: Danko, I need policemen, not kids that shoot at the sky, at God. Have they stopped telling them at the academy God's on our side?
0: Maybe you forget who you're talking to, Lieutenant. I'm still a rookie myself.
1: Well, I'll refrain from comment on that, Danko. You know what I have to do now? I have to go inside and call the fire department and tell Chief Byrd we've let the firebug slip through our fingers.
0: Look, I'm sure Chris tried. I'm sure he did what he could.
1: Oh, good. I'll tell him that. I'm sure that'll make all the difference in the world. Get me Chief Byrd, will you? Now get out of here, Danko, please.
2: Anybody can do about it now.
3: If it was you or Mike, Lembo would be behind bars right now. Instead, he's out there somewhere, maybe killing another fireman. What happens if another fireman is killed? How am I going to deal with something like that? It's almost as if I had killed him.
2: If you made one mistake, they'll make another one. Learn from it. Go on and try and wipe it out of your head.
3: How do you do that? How do you get that thick? You can just wipe it out of your head.
2: With practice, man. Practice.
4: Ludlow Niner, investigate report of unauthorized person seen climbing natural gas storage tank at Garden Refinery, 126 North Lorimar. Code 3, over.
3: That's not his M.O. You think it might be Lembo?
2: Why not? He's got to figure we know who he is by now. Maybe he figures this will be his last number. Go out like a bomb.
3: Control, this is Ludlow Niner, 10-4.

0: was up there. He's been up there like that for 10 minutes. I tried talking him down, but all he said was call the fire department. He's some kind of a nut, if you ask me. That tank is filled with propane. I don't want to mess with that, so I called you guys.
1: It's okay. We'll handle it from here.
2: I don't want the police. I want firemen. I want a lot of firemen. You get them for me. I'm going to blow this thing. You tell them that. You tell them if every fire engine in the city isn't here, they'll never be able to stop it. The whole city will go up in flames. 20 minutes. It goes in 20 minutes.
3: I can pick them off from here with a rifle.
1: Sure you can. If the bullet rips through that hull, we got hell on earth.
3: What if I sneak around back? I can get up there before he knows what's happening.
1: Forget it.
3: Terry, if it wasn't for me...
1: Get off that. This ain't the time for it. I'll call Riker, tell him what's going down here. Tell him the world ends in 20 minutes.
2: I'm dead, I know that. I don't care. I just want to take as many of them with me as I can.
1: Move it.
4: Hey, Lembo. Let's talk about it. Maybe we can help each other.
3: Control, this is Ludlow 9. Patch me through to Lieutenant Riker. Urgent.
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0: He hasn't done anything yet, Lieutenant. He's waiting for his audience.
1: According to his timetable, there's only 4 or 5 minutes left.
2: We don't have time to send a chopper up. If we did, he'd see it coming miles away. We can't fire a gun at him.
3: Best thing would be to get a guy up there.
1: Right. Me, Lieutenant. It should be me.
4: Why you, Owens?
1: Because I'm the only man out here who can climb a 100-foot tree in less than a minute and a half. I can sneak around back. I can get up there, Lieutenant, before he sees me coming.
0: He wanted to climb before, Lieutenant, but I wouldn't let him. Not because he's wrong, but I thought we had a little more time and hoped for another thing to do. But we seem to be out of time, and I don't see anything else to do.
2: If you do get up there without that thing blowing, it's going to take an experienced cop to bring that man under control physically.
0: That's why I'm going up with him, Lieutenant.
1: No good. You'll slow me down.
3: If we stand here and argue about it, he's going to slow us down permanently.
2: All right, come on. Get a move on, the two of you. Lambo, this is Lieutenant Riker, SCPD. Come on down from there.
5: Or what? You gonna kill me? Go ahead, you murdered them. My wife, my children. You murdered my life.
0: We'll have to pick the side that's being painted.
2: Lambo, listen to me. This will not get them back.
3: Danko, get a rifle. If Owens and Webster don't get up there in time, we're just gonna have to take a chance.

0: Lambo, this thing you're doing, it could kill other women and other children.
1: Think you can kill me with one shot? Huh? Are you sure? It only takes a couple of seconds for this torch against this tank, and we're all dead men. You, me, them,

0: That was the first time I ever...
1: I know where you're at, man. My God, I know where you're at.
2: All right, you two. It's all settled. It wasn't easy. I finally got it together. Now, Owens, you're gonna start riding with Goldstein tomorrow.
1: Why?
2: Well, Goldstein, you remember him, Webster. The one with all the patience, knowledge, and experience. The kind of officer every rookie deserves as his first partner.
1: Yeah, well, Lieutenant, I've been thinking about that since we had our little talk, and, well, you know what I think of Goldstein? They don't come any better.
2: Oh, agreed, agreed, yes.
1: Well, there's 20 years difference between Goldstein and Chris. It's a lot of gap.
2: Well, that's a lot of hogwash, Webster. If you're gonna say something, I wish you would say it.
1: Why don't you just let it go for now? I think it'll work out. Right?
3: Yeah, I think so.

0: Let's roll.
1: Hey, Chris. Don't do that.
2: What?
1: Look, who's the senior partner here?
2: You are.
1: Then why do I have to do all the work?
2: What are you talking about?
1: Look, I've been doing all the driving since we teamed up, right?
0: Well, you gotta pull your own weight. Now, come on.

0: I got just the spot for you two.
1: Police officers! Freeze!
2: Who wants to go out and have a cup of coffee with a cop?
1: Police, freeze!
3: That's Karras, cut him off.
4: The Rookies.
5: That's got to be very interesting work.
4: Δευτέρα με Παρασκευή, στις 2 το μεσημέρι, στο Action 24.
6: Αμέσως μετά, Vitality.

0: It's just an accident. Be on your way, and I'll see you around.
1: I pitched you the Olivia Klein story. I was wondering, maybe you'd give me a shot at writing it.
0: Who is Olivia, and why are we writing about her?
2: Olivia might have been an agent of Bate.
0: All these stories we've heard got me thinking a lot about my own life. Closing myself off from being vulnerable. Maybe love is worth that risk.
3: Surprise!
0: Hey, you.
1: Hey, you. I wanted to apologize. You did what you did for me.
0: What now?
2: I think we start writing our own story.
4: Ιστορίες αγάπης. 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
5: 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Let's go around and get some shit. I am happy here. Morning.
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1: 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Let's go around, get some shit. I am happy here. 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
0: Καλώς ήρθες στη φάρμα του Clarkson.
1: I can either go back to London and resume my old life.
2: Yeah, do that.
0: Δευτέρα με Παρασκευή, στις 11 το βράδυ, στο Action 24.
1: Just an accident. Be on your way, and I'll see you around.
3: I pitched you the Olivia Klein story. I was wondering, maybe you'd give me a shot at writing it.
1: Who is Olivia, and why are we writing about her?
3: Olivia might have been an agent of fate.
1: All these stories we've heard got me thinking a lot about my own life. Closing myself off and being vulnerable. Maybe love is worth that risk.
4: Surprise!
1: Hey, you.
3: Hey, you. I wanted to apologize. You did what you did for me.
1: What now?
3: I think we start writing our own story.
0: Ιστορίες αγάπης. 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

0: car?
1: It's just an accident. 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And I'll see you around.
0: I pitched you the Olivia Klein story. I was wondering, maybe you'd give me a shot at writing it.
1: Who is Olivia, and why are we writing about her?
0: Olivia might have been an agent of fate.
1: All these stories we've heard got me thinking a lot about my own life. Closing myself off from being vulnerable. Maybe love is worth that risk. Surprise! Hey, you.
0: Hey, you. I wanted to apologize. You did what you did for me.
1: What now?
0: I think we start writing our own story.
2: Ιστορίες αγάπης. 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
2: I don't know how to tell you this. Somehow Ellen's in jail. She was arrested for killing David.
3: David doesn't love you anymore. I've been sleeping with him.
4: Clearly, the woman is nuts.
5: There's always a solution.
6: What kind of solution?
5: A permanent one.
7: My name is Gregory Molina, and I want to make sure my story gets out.
8: I got a letter from Gregory Molina. It's over.
3: Photos link Ray Fisk to Gregory Molina, and the documents prove that Fisk's guilty of insider trading.
9: You should be able to use that.
10: You can have your job back.
3: I don't want it.
11: Gregory?
8: You're blackmailing me, Patty.
3: I'm sorry.
12: We really have to wear these for the rest of our lives?
3: Kind of terrifying, huh?
12: I don't know. Maybe we're making a big mistake.
3: Excuse me?
12: About the rings. Maybe we should have gone gold. What are you smiling at?
3: You're gonna look sexy when you're bald.
12: Bald?
13: No way. I'm going toupee all the way.
3: Don't.
13: Why?
3: It's bad luck. We should put them away. You're making me nervous. We should lock them up. They're not insured yet.
13: Who's gonna take them?
3: No one if they're hidden. Please, babe, put my mind at ease.
13: All right. Do you have your key?
3: It's on the desk. Put them in our hiding place. Hello? What's wrong? I'll be there right away.
13: Who's that?
3: It's my sister. She's in the village. They had another fight. Patty?

0: He shot himself. I need your help.
1: Have you called the police?
0: Not yet.
1: Who else knows about this?
0: Just us. Take this. Put it somewhere safe. No one can ever know what he was doing here.
1: I understand.
0: Not even David.
1: Ellen?
0: I can trust you.

0: Parsons. Got a roommate.
1: What's the matter, rich girl? Daddy won't post bail?
2: Laura bunks mine.
1: Bitch, don't even. I ripped off a convenience store and a bodega before they busted my ass.
2: Well, I killed my fiancé.

0: Hey.
1: Hey.
0: How's your sister?
1: Well, she's fine. You know, care is always a crisis. You leaving?
0: Yeah, I just got called in. I'm gonna see you later, okay?
1: Okay. Hey. I love you.
0: I love you too.
2: How do you know Raymond Fisk? Patty.
3: We were opposing counsel on a case.
2: Is it common practice to conduct business this late?
3: Ray called me at the last minute. He said he needed to see me urgently.
2: What happened when he got here?
3: He'd proposed a settlement offer. When I told him that my clients didn't accept it, he got upset.
2: Did he threaten you?
3: No. He just got up and left. I thought the meeting was over. But then he came back and did it.
4: There are no powder burns on the woman. Blood spatter, angle of the trajectory, position of the body. This was a suicide.
5: Okay. Can I take her home now?
6: Yes. You're free to go, Miss Hughes. But we'd like you to stay available in case we have any other questions.
3: Of course.
7: Hello? What? No, slow down. What? You know, what? Where? Well, Jesus Christ, how long have you been standing out there? No, no, hold on. Hold on a second.
8: Jesus. Arthur, these are Detectives Wright and Fleming. They have a few questions I need to ask you.
7: No, excuse me, but where's Ray?
8: Why don't we come inside?
7: No,
8: this is about Ray.
7: What do you mean? What happened?
8: Last night, he took his own life.
6: We have reason to believe that they were meeting to discuss your latest settlement offer.
7: That's entirely possible. We're in negotiations.
6: Were you aware that there was a meeting scheduled for last night?
7: No, I wasn't. Has Mallory been told?
8: Amos is there now.
7: We should be with her. Mr. Frobisher, when was the last time that you spoke to Mr. Fisk?
9: Yesterday, on the phone.
10: George Moore is dead.
11: I heard.
9: I don't even really remember what we were talking about. Some probably details about the case.
2: Did Mr. Fisk give any indication that he was distressed? Or...
9: No.
10: It's over.
11: What is?
6: Are you aware of anything in Mr. Fisk's life that could have driven him to take this action?
9: No, there was nothing.
4: You all right?
12: I'm fine.
4: Why did he do it?
12: I don't know.
4: Must have been horrible. I'm sorry.
12: I want you to shut down the office. Send everyone home for a few days.
4: Okay.
12: There's going to be a hearing with Judge Toomey. I want you to take it.
4: I'll handle it.
12: I'll be gone for a while.
4: Sure. Anything you need.
12: Thanks, Tom. Come on, boy. Come on.
13: I think I should cancel my flight.
12: Phil, go to your conference.
13: Not if Michael's going upstate tonight with Henry's family.
14: I'm happy to bail, Mom. Henry and I can go up anytime we want.
12: No, I don't want you two changing your plans.
13: Patty, you shouldn't be alone.
12: I prefer to be alone. Really.
13: You sure?
12: You know I'd tell you otherwise.
3: I want to go to the beach house. I want to get away.

0: I knew Ray Fisk well over 20 years. He's a great lawyer and a friend.
1: We're all devastated, Your Honor.
0: You have my sympathies. Something like this happens, gives us all pause.
1: Needless to say, we've been forced to regroup. New attorneys are just beginning to familiarize themselves with Mr. Frobisher's case.
0: I appreciate that. Trial was set for the end of next month, and I see you're requesting a 6-month extension. Mr. Shays?
2: Well, first of all, let me express my condolences to the entire firm. We respect the difficult position Mr. Phillips finds himself in. We understand the challenge of getting new team members up to speed, but our responsibilities lie with Mr. Frobisher's 5,000 employees who can't pay their bills. For them, justice delayed is truly...
0: I'd have to agree, Mr. Phillips. You have a proposed order?
2: A 1-month continuance.
0: Mr. Phillips, the court empathizes with your position.
1: Thank you, Your Honor.
0: But after 1 month, if we press on...
1: Ray left something for you. It's on the desk. Take your time, Arthur.
3: Thank you.

0: Ray Fisk killed himself last night. It's all over the news.
1: I heard. David, what is it?
0: Your sister called to see how you were doing. She said she hasn't spoken to you in 3 weeks.
1: David,
0: where were you last night? You told me that you were fired.
1: I was, but Patty needed me to meet with George Moore.
0: And you didn't think that you should tell me?
1: I didn't want you involved. These people are dangerous. I thought the less that you knew, the better.
0: So this information that you got from George Moore
1: shows that Ray Fisk is part of the whole conspiracy.
0: So Patty used it as leverage against Fisk. Is that why he killed himself?
1: I don't know.
0: Patty was blackmailing him.
1: Fisk was guilty of corruption.
0: Enough, Ellis.
1: David, listen. These men killed Gregory Molina. They probably killed George Moore. They do whatever the hell they want, and they'll keep doing it until somebody stops them. Frobisher has to take responsibility. Winning this case is the only way that that is going to happen.
0: And then what?
1: What do you mean?
0: Are you going to go back to Patty?
1: This is the kind of work that I want to do, David. Patty may be a horrible person, but these guys are ruthless.
0: I don't know what you are doing anymore.
1: I know exactly what I'm doing.
0: Really? A man's dead now. Is that the plan?
1: You of all people should understand after what they did to Katie.
0: I don't care about them. I care about us.
1: This is what it takes.
0: I don't want this life.
1: Someone has to hold these guys accountable.
0: You decide right now. Do you want us or do you want this job?
1: Please don't do this.
0: Right now. Right now! And you can't decide, can you?
1: David?
0: No. We're done, Ellen.

0: Hello?
1: Stop. Just stop. Listen to me.
0: Damn it, will you just... No! Lila, you need to stop calling me!
2: I'm sorry to disturb you.
0: What do you want?
2: One of your neighbors called and said they heard a bit of a commotion earlier. Just wanted to make sure you two were all right.
0: Yeah, we're fine.
2: Is your fiancée here?
0: She went out.
2: But everything's okay?
0: We're great. Have a nice night.
2: Hey, you too.

0: Selena made a goddamn videotape.
1: Where is it?
0: I don't know, but right now that tape is my life.
1: When he came back into the country, Melina went to the chef.
0: Katie Connor? Do you still have people on her?
1: Of course.
0: All right, good. All right, just do anything you have to do, but get me that tape.
2: Hey, it's me. I'm so sorry. Just, please, maybe just call me back, okay?
3: Go. She seemed upset. Is everything okay?
2: Yeah. Everything's fine.
3: Good.
2: Yeah, you're back in town. You didn't call. What are you doing here? What is this?
3: Gregory left it with me. Give it to Ellen. She needs to see this.
2: Okay.
3: I gotta go.
2: Wait a minute. That's it? You're leaving? I haven't seen you in months.
3: I don't want to be here when she gets back. I'll call you tomorrow.

0: Hey.
1: Tom.
0: You okay?
1: Yeah, I just came by to grab some stuff. I thought it'd be better when no one was around.
0: You heard about Fisk?
1: Yeah, it's awful. Doing it in front of Patty. How's she doing?
0: She's pretty shaken up. Have you seen her since she, let you go?
1: I don't think Patty wants to see me.
0: Yeah, what you said was pretty...
1: stupid?
0: I was gonna say ballsy, but, yeah, stupid works. So, you know, we should get some coffee sometime.
1: Yeah, I'd like that.
0: Okay.
1: Take care.
0: You too.

0: Who is it?
1: Mallory Fisk. Ray was medicated, you know. For the last several years, he could just get so depressed sometimes.
0: Hey, do you want a drink?
1: No, thank you. Well, he probably didn't want you feeling obligated to solve his problems. You know Ray, he'd bend over backwards to help someone he cared about, but God forbid any of us should worry about him.
0: God forbid, right?
1: How was the case going?
0: Well, exceptionally well.
1: Arthur, the night Ray, he told me to pack my bags, said he wanted to leave the country.
0: He said that? Why?
1: I don't know. But Arthur, if this had anything to do with the case...
0: No. I would have known that.
1: Maybe if I'd understood him, I could have. Why did he do it? Arthur, you knew him better than anyone.
0: Mallory, you were married to him. If you don't know why he did this, no one does. Hey,
1: I'm so sorry to take your time.
0: No. That's me. Can you just hold on one second? Listen, wait, hold on. Mallory, look, you know, don't beat yourself up. Yeah, you can't blame yourself. You know what I mean? No. Yeah, no, good, send him up.
2: Yeah.
3: Oh, Jesus.

0: Good evening, Miss Parsons.
1: Thank you.
2: Thank you.
0: Yes.
1: He called off the engagement. I'm so sorry, Ann.
3: Maybe we went too far. Do you regret what we did? Because I do.
1: You do?
3: We crossed a line.
1: How could we know that Ray

0: Was the folder in a safe place?
1: It's locked up in my apartment.
0: We'll deal with it on Monday morning. While I'm gone, you're welcome to stay here. The guest room's all made up.
1: Thank you.
0: You and David can work this out. I wouldn't be surprised if you were together again by the time I get back.

Shortly after, Mr. Fisk sent me to Florida to help set up a meeting. I didn't know what this meeting was about, but I know that Arthur Frobisher was in contact with a member of the Securities and Exchange Commission. The name of that member is George Moore. If anything happens to me, George Moore and Arthur Frobisher are responsible.

0: So there's bourbon in the kitchen. And remember to walk Corey.
1: Where can I reach you?
0: I'll be at the beach house. Tom has the number.
2: Storm cleared Montauk last night. Should be a perfect weekend.
0: Thank you, Perry. Ellen, everything's gonna be all right.
3: Ellen, it's me. Look, there's something here that you really gotta see. Katie brought you a videotape that Gregory Molina made. It's about the case. Gregory confessed everything about what happened in Florida. Look, I got the early shift, but I'm gonna leave it in our hiding place, okay?

0: You scared me.
1: Sorry. Where's my mom?
0: She went to the beach house. She said I could stay here.
1: Cool. I'm just grabbing some stuff. Don't tell my mom you saw me.
0: Sure.
1: If anyone asks, I wasn't here.

0: I'm sorry, David.
1: Ellen.
0: Ellen's gone.
1: What are you doing here?
0: I'll run you.
1: Get out of here.
0: David!
1: Enough.
0: Please, don't do this.
1: Just get out.
0: You don't know what we have.
1: I'm calling the police.
2: You really should lock your door.

0: Tom.
1: Jesus. Patty, where the hell have you been?
0: Visiting family.
1: Well, you need to get back here. Ellen thinks you tried to kill her. Patty. Patty?
0: I'm coming home.

0: Parsons, school's out early.
1: What's going on?
0: Your bail was posted.
1: By who?
0: You know, Patricia Hughes.
2: All right, sweetheart, all you got is a set of keys, and your attorney sent you a change of clothes.

0: You really should lock your door. Where is it? Where's the videotape?
1: Check the bedroom.

0: Jesus Christ. What about the tape?
1: It wasn't there.
0: What?
1: So we went to Patty Hughes's apartment.
0: And?
1: Things got a little fouled up.
0: What the hell's that supposed to mean, things got a little bit fouled up?
1: Let's just say we didn't find the tape.

0: Where the hell have you been?
1: Ellen. No matter what you think, I didn't have anything to do with any of this.
0: I know.
1: But Tom told me that you accused me of trying to kill you.
0: How else was I supposed to get you back here?
2: So this videotape implicates Frobisher?
0: Yes.
3: You have one new message.
4: Ellen, it's me. Katie brought you a videotape that Gregory Molina made. I'm gonna leave it in our hiding place, okay?
0: That's why Frobisher had someone try to find it. And Frobisher's people didn't find the tape in my apartment.
5: So they went to mine.
0: But they didn't know that I would be there.
5: That's when they tried to kill you. If they never found the tape, where is it?
0: I have it. It's safe.
5: Good. Then we
0: There's no we anymore. I've had some time to think over the past few days. The only reason you hired me was to get to Katie.
5: Ellen.
0: Don't bother. I had that figured out pretty early, actually, but then you had Tom convince me otherwise, and I was stupid enough to believe him. At the time, I didn't realize he was a scared, weak liar who'd do anything to please you.
5: I would never.
0: Bullshit. And then you tried to break up me and David. You trashed Katie as a witness, and you fired me for no good reason. You need to teach me one valuable lesson.
5: I'm glad.
0: Trust no one. Well, I don't anymore, Patty. Least of all you.
5: I see.
0: I'll give you the tape, but you're gonna do something for me first.
5: What?
0: Be my lawyer. I've been accused of murder, and you're gonna exonerate me. I need your power, your connections. Clear me of this, and then help me find who killed David. If you do that, then I'll give you the tape.

0: We'd like to bring you in as a junior associate.
1: Hughes and Associates called me yesterday.
0: Patty Hughes. Good luck to you.
2: When it comes to reading people, Patty lives and dies by instinct.
3: She's on a mission here, and she won't stop until you're strung up in the public square.
4: Whatever it takes.
5: My fiancé was murdered. I know who did it. I just can't prove it.
6: Everyone's hiding something.
7: So what are you hiding?
8: You know what I like about you? There's always something going on.
9: Dummies.
8: And you don't fall for bullshit.
1: I'm so sick of your bullshit.
8: What did you say to me? You heard me.
9: Κάθε βράδυ τα μεσάνυχτα στο Action 24.
10: You've been gone 6 years.
9: Αμέσως μετά, Absentia.
11: I'm gonna solve this.
12: Just an accident. Be on your way, and okay. I'll see you around.
11: I pitched you the Olivia Klein story. I was wondering, maybe you'd give me a shot at writing it.
12: Who is Olivia, and why are we writing about her?
11: Olivia might have been an agent of Bates.
12: All these stories we've heard got me thinking a lot about my own life, closing myself off from being vulnerable. Maybe love is worth that risk.
11: Surprise!
12: Hey, you.
11: Hey, you. I wanted to apologize. You did what you did for me.
12: What now?
11: I think we start writing our own story.
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2: Your own backyard's a mess.
3: What the hell does that mean?
2: You really should lie down now.
4: This was a clear-headed soldier on a mission.
1: We believe there are people above him. All of the diagnostic tests were being run through Catalyst.
3: You don't spend time with me, you barely even look at me.
5: Does someone else have that covered now?
6: It's like everybody's lying all the time.
7: The only person you can control is yourself.
8: We're investigating Detective Gibbs.
1: You got any cameras in the archive room?
6: No.
1: Can you take us down to the archive room?
6: Not without a warrant.
1: A man was killed over this.
9: We were originally funded to look into PTSD. See, if I could bottle the right combination, just imagine what an amazing boon that would be, not just for soldiers returning home from war, but for society.
1: Does it work?
9: Not as I predicted. These rats can withstand stress, but they've become more aggressive, violent, murderous even.

0: friend Flynn. He had Flynn all this time.
1: Who had Flynn?
0: Oh, no, they had Flynn.
1: Hey, come on, hey, walk.

0: Hey.
1: Nick, we're looking into Oduwale. I need your help. I need you to keep him away from Flint.
0: What's going on?
1: I don't know. I'll call you as soon as we find out more.
0: Okay.
1: Just promise me you'll keep Flint away from him.
0: Of course. Yeah, I promise.
1: Thanks.

0: Hey, Emily called. She's looking into Dr. Ottawelle.
1: Are you serious? What for?
0: I don't know. She's investigating him. I know you and Dr. Ottawelle are colleagues, but I agreed to keep Flynn away from him for now. I hope that's okay. I mean, it's probably nothing.
1: I'm sure it's nothing, but if it puts your mind at ease.
0: Thank you. I know I don't say it enough, but I really appreciate the way that you handle our family dynamic.
1: I love you, and I love Flynn. It's that simple.
0: I love you.

0: Dr. Odwale.
1: Emily. This is a surprise. I don't have a session with Flynn for a few days. Is something wrong?
0: No, no. Nothing like that. I need to ask you a few questions.
1: Which I would love to answer, but I have some appointments.
0: It's not going to take very long. Did you ever work on something called Project Quill?
1: Oh. Project Quill. That's a name I haven't heard in years.
0: And? Did you work there?
1: No, but not in any official capacity.
0: So what capacity did you work on it?
1: Building 60 was a psychobiology hub. The idea was that students and faculty would talk over ping pong tables.
0: That's all it was? Just talk?
1: Mostly. I'm sure there were those looking to apply their theories, but it never amounted to very much.
0: Did you ever work on any of the experiments there?
1: I might have taken part in some of the discussions, but I can't recall any specific conversations. It was 30 years ago. I just finished my thesis. It was all a blur. Would you like some water?

Emily, have you considered taking some private sessions just for yourself? It wouldn't have to be with me. There are other specialists working here.

0: That's a very interesting piece. Who's the artist?
1: One of my patients. Let me know if you change your mind about the private sessions. Felicia can always book you in for an appointment. Felicia?
0: Yeah, doctor. Hi, Felicia.
2: Miss Byrne?
0: Could I get Dr. Odwalla's schedule for the next week? I need to set up a few appointments.
2: Okay.
0: Maybe I could come back later today.
2: No, he's not here. He's at Fort Devens all day, every Wednesday.
0: Fort Devens?
2: Yeah, he has a private practice there also.
0: For the soldiers?
2: Yeah, he does a trauma group, private sessions for over 10 years now.
0: Thanks.
3: Fort Devens was the base Rex Wolf was stationed at before his deployment. They could have crossed paths back then.
0: And Odwalla could have pulled him into his experiments when he needed somebody with Rex's special skills. The thing is that Odwalla is not listed on record as Rex's doctor in any of his military files.
4: No, they wouldn't be. They keep the medical records separate from the service records.

0: You good?
1: Yeah. You?
0: I am now. Listen, I was thinking it's been a while since I've been in a relationship, well, one that's not self-destructive. And I saw this, and I couldn't help myself.
1: Oh, Jack.
0: Open it. It's your birthstone. Do you like it?
1: Yeah, it's beautiful. But I can't keep it.
0: Oh, yeah, I know. I was thinking maybe you could say you bought it for yourself.
1: I suppose.
0: What's going on?
1: Nick knows. Not about you, but he knows.
0: Okay. What do you want to do?
1: I can't keep lying.
0: You want to stop?
1: I'm sorry. But I have a lot more to lose than you do. My marriage, my family.
0: Yeah, thanks for pointing that out, Alice. Actually, I have a sister and a father who would be pissed as hell.
2: Hi.
0: Hi.

0: Hey, I brought a Wally. Treated Rex Wolf at the VA long enough for a significant doctor-patient relationship to develop. Don't let me interrupt you.
1: Sorry, Odwalla wrote a number of papers when he was at Saugus, and they're all online.
0: You plan on wading through them, Hal? By ignoring me. Okay, tell me.

0: citations. Odwalla had independent access to Catalyst Diagnostics database in 1982, and then again here he cites it in 2013.
1: 31 years.
0: We need access to that database. We need to see what Tommy found.
1: Push that warrant through.
2: You want printouts of these files, or do you just want to look at them on the computer screen?
3: And the printouts would be best. Any of the six names that you have in the database.
4: Usually we don't let anybody into the archive, but warrants have a funny way of opening doors. Oh, wow. Tyler Brandon Mills?
2: Thought that was all over. Score. You're getting all six.
1: What do you think?
0: Let's see what else they have in common.
1: Okay. Thank you. Here. Tyler's barely in here. Look, nothing since childhood. No regular treatments. Looks like he's a dead end.
0: No, he's a part of the pattern.
1: How?
0: The violence, the hives.
4: Here are the other ones.
0: There's gotta be missing data. How long do you keep patients' files stored?
2: It depends. Could be a few years, could be decades, could be indefinitely. We keep medical records, but we're also the largest biobank on the East Coast.
1: Biobank?
0: So someone could have access to blood samples from years ago?
2: Not just blood. We keep samples of urine, skin samples, organ tissue. Anything that's left over from routine tests, you know, biopsies, et cetera.
1: Why?
2: It's an enormous resource for research. Ever since the late 90s, when genetic testing became more sophisticated, these samples, they're way too valuable to just discard.
0: Miguel.
2: Is that everything you need?
1: For now.
5: Emily.
0: Hey, are you leaving early?
5: Errands.
0: Can we talk for a second?
5: Okay. Do you mind if we talk here?
0: Sure, yeah. You need to get that?
5: No. What's happening with Dr. Rodewale? Nick told me. Is there something I should know about?
0: We're not sure just yet, but you used to work for him for a while, right?
5: Yeah, for years.
0: Did you ever hear anything bad about him?
5: No, never. We're very fortunate that he's agreed to see Flynn.
0: Yeah. I mean, of course. But what about, his ethics regarding patients? Did he ever bend the rules? Anything like that?
5: No, he would never do that.
0: You really like him, don't you?
5: I admire him.
0: He published a paper in 2013 about blood chemistry, and it's connected to something that the FBI is looking into.
5: Being very thorough.
0: Yeah. Of course it has to do with Flynn.
5: Listen, Emily, if you find anything that could affect Flynn...
0: We'll call you right away, I promise. Alice, thank you for everything that you've done for Flynn, for being there for him for all these years. He's lucky to have you. We all are.
5: Thanks.

0: What's going on with Dr. Odawale? If there's anything I can do to help, I can.
1: Yeah, Nick, we're trying to connect him to your case.
0: Tyler Brandon Mills? How?
1: Come on, follow me. We think Dr. Odawale ordered Rex Wolf to kill TBM.
0: What?
1: Odawale got to know Rex Wolf during therapy sessions at Fort Devens, and then used him to do the fentanyl murders.
0: That's... He was working with Flynn for months.
1: Hey.
0: We subpoenaed Rex Wolf's phone records. Right after he killed TBM, we figured we could get something from them, like a friend or a colleague who helped him hide.
1: Let me guess, he had no friends.
0: Or they were all big fans of burner phones. And we got nothing.
1: That's a red flag right there. So, Nick, did TBM's parents mention anything about routine medical treatments? All the Vicks had them. See, Odawale used these treatments to cover for his experiments.
0: Jesus. We need to talk to the Mills.
1: I can go.
0: No. I'll handle it. In my case. Thanks.

0: Thank you for agreeing to see me, Mrs. Mills. I wouldn't be here if it wasn't imperative.
1: Let's just make this quick.
0: The last time I was here, you mentioned sending your son.
1: His name is Tyler.
2: You mentioned sending Tyler to group therapy.
1: There was an informal one that helped. They met at the hospital. I'm sorry, I don't remember much.
0: He was physically quite healthy, right?
1: Yes.
0: We've reviewed Tyler's medical records. We didn't find any recurring health treatments. He was never given any psychotropic medications.
1: We never went down that route. My husband is completely against it.
0: Mrs. Mills, sometimes when nothing else works, we do things. We take calculated risks, hoping that it will pay off for our kids. I certainly have. Yeah.
1: Tyler really connected with the doctor in that hospital group. Now, I never told Chauncey this, but the doctor said that Tyler would dramatically improve if he started taking an experimental drug. He said insurance wouldn't cover the cost, but he would give them to Tyler for free. And Tyler told me that they made his mind work like lightning.
0: Would you be able to recognize him?
2: The doctor?
1: Maybe, I don't know.
0: Okay. Was this the man?
1: Yes, that's him.
0: Are you sure?
1: What was in those injections?
0: I don't know.
1: Did he turn my son into a killer?
0: I can't. Please. I'm sorry. I don't know.

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1: The same person who ordered Rex Wolf to do the fentanyl killings also ordered Detective Tommy Gibbs's murder.
2: Dr. Sima Odwale was Rex Wolf's therapist at Fort Devens. We also believe that he recruited Wolf to help conduct experiments on victims.
1: And when those experiments went south, he ordered Wolf to kill them. To clean up his mistakes was the way Wolf put it.
3: This is the first I'm hearing about experiments.
2: They were clandestine. All of the victims had blood work done at Catalyst Diagnostics, which is why Odwale picked them.
1: And we verified that Odwale had access to their database through Project Quill since 1982.
4: What's Quill?
1: It's a psychobiology think tank run out of Saugus University. It was defunded in the early 90s.
2: We think Odwale went rogue and then he continued his experiments elsewhere.
4: On human subjects.
5: Heather Mills identified Dr. Odwale as her son's therapist. He apparently injected Tyler with an experimental drug.
2: And Detective Tommy Gibbs connected Odwale to Catalyst Diagnostics and to Project Quill, so Odwale had him killed.
5: We want to bring him in for questioning.
3: Do it. Bring him in. But Julianne and Cal will handle the interview. Emily, Nick, given your connection to Odwale, you can't be a part of that formal process.
5: Understood.
4: Dr. Odwale, I'm Special Agent Gunnarsson. This is Special Agent Isaac. Thank you for coming in today.
3: My pleasure.
4: If you're ready.
3: Sure. Gunnarsson, that's an interesting name. What's your background? I'm guessing Norwegian or Swedish.
4: You're right. My paternal grandfather was from Sweden. Does this man look familiar?

0: No. Rex Wolf. Yes, I do know him. But I'm afraid this is a case of doctor-patient confidentiality. Which I would be willing to waive.
1: Thank you for understanding. So I take it Wolf was a patient?
0: At Fort Devens, about 10 years back, I treated him for about 5 or 6 months. He was withdrawn, avoidant. We often sat in silence.
1: Did your relationship extend outside the room?
0: It barely extended inside.
1: Did he ever indicate violent tendencies?
0: Never.
1: Have you had any contact with Rex in subsequent years?
0: Not that I can recall. But I'll admit, I've treated hundreds of military personnel. I'm guessing that Rex is in some kind of trouble. I do what I can for my patients, but it's not an exact science. I wish it were.
2: When I think of Flynn, having private sessions with him.
0: But any specific conversations? It was 30 years ago.
2: So what do you think? We have about 90 minutes?
3: 2 hours. I asked Cal to slow play it.
0: Nothing I can recall. Back in, this before the Gulf War.
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5: How long did you have access to that?
0: For the duration of one study, I was only permitted to use their data on site, under supervision. They're real sticklers over there.

0: Before the recent events at FEMA, were you familiar with Tyler Brandon Mills?
1: Tyler was my patient for a time. Difficult situation. Tragic outcome.
2: Did you have anything to do with it?
1: Excuse me?
2: Perhaps it was the injections you gave him.
1: Did his mother tell you that? That poor woman, she tried everything in her power to help her son. She gave him kava extract. She gave him St. John's wort, which was disastrous for his mental state.
2: Tyler's mother feels you're the one to give him some injections to cure his issues. Instead, they made them worse.
1: Tyler's mother was preyed upon by charlatans more than once. Now, sadly, she has me confused with someone else. More than once, I have been the target of false accusations. Now, do you have any more questions? Unfortunately, I have an appointment this evening.
2: Yes, we have just a few more.
1: Am I under arrest?
0: No, of course not.
1: Then I have to go. Please make an appointment with Ms. Crandall at the hospital if you'd like to schedule in another discussion. Sincerely hope you find whoever it is you're looking for.
2: Pick up.
3: This is Emily. Leave a message.

0: And he cleared out his office. He got everything.
1: He knows we're onto him now.
0: The interview's probably over.
1: Don't worry.

0: Emily?
1: You better start talking.
0: Oh, what's going on?
1: You have any idea what that is?
0: Emily, you gotta let me go.
1: That's Tyler Brandon Mills, Fosh Gene Gas from the evidence locker. Do you know what he had planned next? He made these.
0: Help!
1: More portable, so he could take them wherever he wanted.
0: Emily, you can't do this. You're an FBI agent!
1: I entrusted you with my son! I can do whatever I want to you. I know Rex Wolf was your patient, and I know you had him inject at least 6 people with some kind of serum. And then you had him kill them.
0: I don't know what you're talking about.
1: Bullshit. Do you know how Fosh Gene works? Do you?
0: Emily, don't do this. Emily!
2: Hey, did Otto Wally give up anything in the interview?
3: No. He never tripped up. So where'd you go?
2: Otto Wally's office.
3: Did we get a warrant?
2: No, and it doesn't matter anyway. Someone cleared the place out. Probably Otto Wally. Mm-hmm. Hey, you seen Emily? Is she back?
3: No, she's not in the office. She's not answering the phone. Do you have any idea where she is?
2: Fuck. I'll go to Wally's house.
3: Yeah, what do we gotta know? Okay.
1: Talk.
0: Emily, don't do this.
1: I said talk! Talk!
0: Emily, please stop.
1: You're gonna have to breathe eventually. That's how this gets inside.

0: There you go. There you go. Is your throat singing? Your eyes are. I can tell. I'd say you have 8 minutes. 3 good ones. Now that the gas is inside your lungs, we can just sit here and wait, or we could talk, and I can take you to a hospital.
1: Help!
2: Help!
0: Oh, you're coughing. This is moving faster than I expected. It means that the tissue in your lungs and in your throat is liquefying.
1: Emily, stop this. Please.
0: I am happy to just let you die. But I am curious. Why fentanyl?
1: God, I failed. I failed. I had to cover all the traces so that the work could go on.
0: What failed? What did you inject them with?
1: Serum. I developed a serum. I injected them with resilience. And it worked. It worked perfectly on Rex Wolf. I cured his PTSD.
0: Is that why he was an efficient killer?
1: No. Rex was a soldier, a disciplined soldier. But the civilians, they failed. They went wrong. Emma, please stop this.
0: And the gas attack? Did you inject Tyler Brandon Mills?
1: Rex took care of that.
0: And Tommy Gibbs?
1: For God's sake, open the window.
0: Is Tommy a mistake, too?
1: She got too close.
0: How did you develop the serum?
1: Started with animal trials. Countless animal trials. All failures. I knew that if I was going to advance the work, I needed a human subject. But I wouldn't cross that line. I couldn't. But then I got sent a package. Vial of blood. No name, no address. Just a note. Said, what do you think of this? That blood. It had properties I had never seen. Way more advanced than the hormonal compounds I found. And it kept coming. Month after month. Then I got an email. Are you ready to take the next step? Are you ready to meet the donor patient? And the rest you know. It was Laurie. She brought me to you. Your blood was the genesis of the serum. You are connected to all the fentanyl victims. Your blood was in their veins.
0: You tortured me.
1: I made you what you are. Your resilience got stronger the longer you were caged. I did that.
3: See a car. Hey.
1: That's not fast, Gene. Is it? Huh? No, no. You won't kill me. You can't kill me. Not until you know about Flynn.
0: Did you inject Flynn?
1: I'm tiny!
4: Did you inject my son? Claire!
5: Emily! What the hell, Bert?
0: It's just tear gas.
5: Fire!
1: Jesus! Outside! I got you here. Come on. Get me out of here before she comes back. Untie me. Come on. What are you doing?

0: We shouldn't be afraid of the hunt. Wherever it takes us. Or whatever it makes us. Find what matters. And keep hunting. You were tasked with capturing a man named Rex Wolf. He committed a series of murders in the Boston area.
1: Why would he be here?
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3: Αμέσως μετά, χωρίς χάρτη. 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

0: I got just the spot for you two.
1: Police officers! Freeze!
2: Who wants to go out and have a cup of coffee with a cop?
1: Police, freeze!
3: That's Karras, cut him off.
4: The Rookies.
5: That's got to be very interesting work.
4: Δευτέρα με Παρασκευή, στις 2 το μεσημέρι, στο Action 24.